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he said, Lord, what you need, boys? 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It'll sit right here on this land. 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And he said, boys, whatever you're offering, it won't be enough.

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saw the old man's face. 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
3: Here's what's making news this morning. Charlottesville Police Chief Mike Koch has told Morning News he's working with Fire Chief Michael Thomas in a new public safety plan that went into effect Friday. Some things seen and unseen for the encampment. Albemarle County Public Schools Assistant Superintendent for Strategic Planning, Dr. Patrick McLaughlin, has been placed on administrative leave following accusations of sexual harassment made against him by Heidi Gilman Bennett, an outgoing officer with the Albemarle County Public Schools Family Council. And the United States has conducted a new round of airstrikes targeting Iran after announcing the death of another American service member. Iran responded Monday by launching an attack targeting Bahrain, the home of the U.S. Navy's 5th Fleet. Three U.S. service members died over the weekend, according to the Pentagon. News anytime, CBillRightNow.com. I'm Jay Hart.
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0: first to be held in three countries, ended Sunday at MetLife Stadium with a tense final in front of a crowd of 80,663 in East Rutherford, New Jersey. Spain secured its second World Cup title, while Argentina had been playing for a fourth. Spain also won the Women's World Cup 3 years ago. Ryan Fox capped off an amazing week at the British Open with a finish he won't forget. The 39-year-old from New Zealand made a 12-foot birdie putt on the final hole for a 68 to capture his first major championship. It was only the fifth birdie on the tough closing hole of Royal Birkdale on Sunday.
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0: Tweet. Jessica says, if any of you know how to fix broken hinges, my door is always open.
1: Sarah says, what do you call a man with a pole through his leg? Rodney.
0: Matthew says, I've been with my wife longer than I was with my parents, so whatever is wrong with me, it's her fault.
1: And Mitch tweets, knock, knock. Who's there? A little old lady? A little old lady who? I didn't know you could yodel.
0: Holy moly. All right.

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1: You know, we're on that Google Home thingy. Just say, okay, Google, play Sibo Country.

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1: Well, I'm kind of disappointed, man. The World Cup's over now, and America's had its heyday. The whole world was looking how cool we are, and now it's all over with.
0: Man, I love all these videos. Like, my timeline has been taken over by the World Cup. For the last month, it's been nothing but Europeans talking about how great it is.
1: Look at Bucky's, Waffle House.
0: Yeah, but also, like, the fact that they get our patriotism now.
1: Yeah.
0: You know, it took them a little bit. They didn't understand why we were so reverent to our flag. They didn't understand things. And, I mean, even the stuff where they were talking about going to the Tomb of the Unknown Soldier and the just seeing America through their eyes has been great. And we talked about, like, Freddie.

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1: Here's what's making news this morning. Charlottesville Police Chief Mike Koch has told Morning News he's working with Fire Chief Michael Thomas in a new public safety plan that went into effect Friday. Something seen and unseen for the encampment. Albemarle County Public Schools Assistant Superintendent for Strategic Planning, Dr. Patrick McLaughlin, has been placed on administrative leave following accusations of sexual harassment made against him by Heidi Gilman Bennett, an outgoing officer with the Albemarle County Public Schools Family Council. And the United States has conducted a new round of airstrikes targeting Iran after announcing the death of another American service member. Iran responded Monday by launching an attack targeting Bahrain, the home of the U.S. Navy's 5th Fleet. Three U.S. service members died over the weekend, according to the Pentagon. News Anytime, CBillRightNow.com. I'm Jay Hart.

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10: In sports, Ferran Torres scored in extra time to give Spain a 1-0 win over defending champion Argentina to win the World Cup. The 2026 World Cup, the first to be held in three countries, ended Sunday at MetLife Stadium with a tense final in front of a crowd of 80,663 in East Rutherford, New Jersey. Spain secured its second World Cup title while Argentina had been playing for a fourth. Spain also won the Women's World Cup 3 years ago. Ryan Fox capped off an amazing week at the British Open with a finish he won't forget. The 39-year-old from New Zealand made a 12-foot birdie putt on the final hole for a 68 to capture his first major championship. It was only the fifth birdie on the tough closing hole of Royal Birkdale on Sunday.
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0: you have one shot at it. Like, yeah. You're like, you're going to pick either a bike that has training wheels, a regular bike, no bike, or one of those bikes. And that one seems like it's futuristic, maybe, because it's different.
1: Back in the day, there was a thing called the gyro wheel from a company called Gyro Bike, and it basically replaced the front tire of a bicycle, a kid's bicycle. Instead of having training wheels, you put a gyroscopic thing, like a giant fidget spinner on the front. And that would allow them to learn how to ride a bicycle and learn balance.
0: That sounds better than that one, yeah.
1: Yeah, I don't know. I saw this, the $225 for a balance bike?
0: I've seen it.
1: For a push toy?
0: I know.
2: 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Big D and Bubba.
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1: Here's what's making news this morning. Charlottesville Police Chief Mike Koch has told Morning News he's working with Fire Chief Michael Thomas in a new public safety plan that went into effect Friday. Some things seen and unseen for the encampment. Albemarle County Public Schools Assistant Superintendent for Strategic Planning, Dr. Patrick McLaughlin, has been placed on administrative leave following accusations of sexual harassment made against him by Heidi Gilman Bennett, an outgoing officer with the Albemarle County Public Schools Family Council. And the United States has conducted a new round of airstrikes targeting Iran after announcing the death of another American service member. Iran responded Monday by launching an attack targeting Bahrain, the home of the U.S. Navy's 5th Fleet. Three U.S. service members died over the weekend, according to the Pentagon. News anytime, SeaboRightNow.com. I'm Jay Hart.
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2: In sports, Ferran Torres scored in extra time to give Spain a 1-0 win over defending champion Argentina to win the World Cup. The 2026 World Cup, the first to be held in three countries, ended Sunday at MetLife Stadium with a tense final in front of a crowd of 80,663 in East Rutherford, New Jersey. Spain secured its second World Cup title, while Argentina had been playing for a fourth. Spain also won the Women's World Cup 3 years ago. Ryan Fox capped off an amazing week at the British Open with a finish he won't forget. The 39-year-old from New Zealand made a 12-foot birdie putt on the final hole for a 68 to capture his first major championship. It was only the fifth birdie on the tough closing hole of Royal Birkdale on Sunday.
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0: you. 1-800-667-8686. That's the number to get us here in the studio. We're Big D and Bubba.
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1: 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Get a new, get some new music he's been working on. He'll talk to us about that coming up next. If you're a Joe Nichols fan, this guy's been on hold. 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
2: Here's what's making news this morning. Charlottesville Police Chief Mike Koch has told Morning News he's working with Fire Chief Michael Thomas in a new public safety plan that went into effect Friday. Some things seen and unseen for the encampment. Albemarle County Public Schools Assistant Superintendent for Strategic Planning, Dr. Patrick McLaughlin, has been placed on administrative leave following accusations of sexual harassment made against him by Heidi Gilman Bennett, an outgoing officer with the Albemarle County Public Schools Family Council. And the United States has conducted a new round of airstrikes targeting Iran after announcing the death of another American service member. Iran responded Monday by launching an attack targeting Bahrain, the home of the U.S. Navy's 5th Fleet. Three U.S. service members died over the weekend, according to the Pentagon. News anytime, SeaboRightNow.com. I'm Jay Hart.
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0: In sports, Ferran Torres scored an extra time to give Spain a 1-0 win over defending champion Argentina to win the World Cup. The 2026 World Cup, the first to be held in three countries, ended Sunday at MetLife Stadium with a tense final in front of a crowd of 80,663 in East Rutherford, New Jersey. Spain secured its second World Cup title while Argentina had been playing for a fourth. Spain also won the Women's World Cup 3 years ago. Ryan Fox capped off an amazing week at the British Open with a finish he won't forget. The 39-year-old from New Zealand made a 12-foot birdie putt on the final hole for a 68 to capture his first major championship. It was only the fifth birdie on the tough closing hole of Royal Birkdale on Sunday.
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Reason number 342 why the world needs more Jelly Roll. Just finalizing what was most likely the cleanest celebrity divorce ever. Why was it so clean? Well, they wanted it to be that way. So much so that the divorce settlement includes language that says they're not allowed to talk trash about each other. Here's the latest from Jelly. Hands up. 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
1: Weather forecast partly sunny today, high 85. Overnight, mostly cloudy with a good chance of showers and storms, low 70. Tuesday, mostly cloudy and warmer with afternoon showers and storms, likely high 89. Wednesday, partly sunny, slight chance of afternoon showers and storms, high again, 89. From the WINA Newsroom, I'm Jay Hart.
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0: on the job site here lately, you know it's been hot. Everybody knows it's been hot, right? Well, the job site gets a little cooler when you got some petrol pro bono courtesy of Tank Up Tuesday. 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Also, Ashley Diggs in Fluvanna, James Prophet in Rutgersville, all winners so far. 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

I hate to say it, but summer's more than halfway over. You been to a good concert lately? A free one lately? A whole bunch you can go to free. Details coming up in two songs.

0: 92.7 Seville Country, sending you to some shows, man. Have you been to enough shows yet this summer? We got some with your name on it. How about Chris Stapleton at the Allianz Amphitheater Riverfront Richmond? Congrats to Allie Catlett in Scottsville, Christine Green in Troy, Stephanie Rose in Charlottesville. 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
1: 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Pretty cool. 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

0: Weather in Seaville Country.
1: Weather forecast partly sunny today, high 85. Overnight, mostly cloudy with a good chance of showers and storms, low 70. Tuesday, mostly cloudy and warmer with afternoon showers and storms, likely high 89. Wednesday, partly sunny, slight chance of afternoon showers and storms, high again, 89. From the WINA Newsroom, I'm Jay Hart.
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0: Big D and Bubba. Tomorrow on the show, Frank Ray is going to be hanging out with us. Pretty cool. Got some brand new music, and he will be performing live for you.
1: Also, send me some money with Carson, her Coupon Carson segment. And it's a cassette tape Tuesday. Good stuff. It's all tomorrow with Big D and Bubba. 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
1: Weather forecast partly sunny today, high 85. Overnight, mostly cloudy with a good chance of showers and storms, low 70. Tuesday, mostly cloudy and warmer with afternoon showers and storms, likely high 89. Wednesday, partly sunny, slight chance of afternoon showers and storms, high again, 89. From the WINA Newsroom, I'm Jay Hart.
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Of course you do. Details on how we can make that a reality for you in minutes. 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
1: Tailgates in Louisa, sunsets in Nelson, back roads in Orange. 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

And we do a lot of good news stories here on 92.7 Seville Country. The ones that are Grand Slam home runs, though, are the ones that are happening in our backyard. In minutes, we introduce you to 8-year-old Joshua Quintern and the awesome work that was done recently. We'll talk more after New Country from Shane Proffitt.

country. Morgan and your ride home. Today is Moon Day. Oh, when I think of the moon, I think of moon pies. They're only like, what, 50 cents? The moon. Literally the moon up in the sky, not the moon pies. And that brings out all the conspiracy theories. Let's talk about those theories coming up in minutes. Meanwhile, what's good? 8-year-old Joshua Quintern at UVA Health Children's is giving everyone a reason to cheer after becoming the first pediatric patient successfully treated with a groundbreaking CAR T-cell therapy. He was battling Burkitt's lymphoma, and after the treatment, he got to ring the bell. It's a moment every cancer patient dreams about. Doctors say his case, though, could help pave the way for future clinical trials and bring hope for more kids facing the same fight. So Joshua's

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2: Weather in Seaville Country.
3: Weather forecast, partly sunny today, high 85. Overnight, mostly cloudy with a good chance of showers and storms, low 70. Tuesday, mostly cloudy and warmer with afternoon showers and storms, likely high 89. Wednesday, partly sunny, slight chance of afternoon showers and storms, high again, 89. From the WINA Newsroom, I'm Jay Hart.

At 92.7 Seaville Country, we speak Virginian too. So go ahead, say that field's wetter than a bullfrog's pocket. We know what you mean.

0: 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Oh, here comes all the conspiracy theories in our Malloy Ford Chevy text line, 434-220-2392.
1: Duct tape, movie, bad movie sets, horrible quality.
0: Oh, yeah. It looked like it was from a home movie.
2: Oh, it won't real. They just had to beat Russia, and they faked that. We know that. Aliens are real. Jim Morrison's, Elvis Presley was alive. I think he was alive. He's dead now, but he was alive in Vegas.
0: What about Jim Morrison?
2: He's a janitor in England.
0: Anything else, Becky?
2: The Earth's flat. It's not round. I'm a flat earther. Get to the edge, you're going to fall off.
0: All right. Anything else, Becky?
2: 9/11. It was us that did it because we went in and changed all the firewall crap and everything else.
0: Anything else, Becky?
2: Nope, that's it.
0: Are you sure?

0: 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Not as much humidity. I don't feel like there's any smoke in the sky this time. 92.7 Steve-O Country, FGL. My name is Morgan. Thanks for making the switch. Conspiracy theories.
1: I have got a multitude of conspiracy theories, and I heard you on the radio, and I'm trying to think about one that even freaking suits, but there's a mountain between Charlottesville and Gordonsville.
0: Okay.
1: On top of this mountain, you cannot see what's up there, but it's really like sometimes you can see buildings, and then sometimes you can't see the buildings. They're not there. What is it?
0: What is it?
1: I think that there's a tunnel between there and the White House. I think that's where they take the president.
0: In Gordonsville.
1: In Gordonsville.
0: Uh-huh. That's a pretty big tunnel there.
1: Nobody knows what's going on up on that mountain.
0: Why don't you just figure out a way to get up on the mountain then?
1: Oh, I had a friend that actually went hunting up there, and he got met by U.S. Marines.
0: Oh, wait, okay.
1: He can't come any farther. There's something going on up on that mountain. And meanwhile, at my house, is my tunnel of love.
0: Okay. Thank you very much. All right. Later, man.
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our stupid citizen's pretty little poison is in fact Mountain Dew. Why is that? Well, you'll find out in minutes. It's our stupid citizen with the question of what would you do for a bottle of Mountain Dew? Apparently, he would do just about anything. Whole story after New Country from Riley Green. Think it's you,

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Set to kick off next with Tucker Wetmore. 92 minutes straight of nothing but your favorite music. Let's talk all things stupid citizen. Last week, an employee with a portable toilet company went to collect his porta potty, but it was locked. The worker shouted, knocked on the door, said, "Hey man, you got about 10 minutes to get out of there." So 10 minutes later, he comes back, knocks on the door. "Now," I say. Well, a guy inside says, "Well, I can't get out because I can't reach the door." "What do you mean you can't reach the door?" So the worker flags down a cop and forces the door open, and they don't see anybody. And then all of a sudden, a head appeared out of the toilet. Yep, your dude was stuck inside the toilet in the port-a-john. Fire department had to come out and cut it open so he can get out. The man was asked what the heck he was doing, and he said he was trying to retrieve a Mountain Dew bottle that he dropped in. He had been in that toilet for 8 hours. That is one dedicated dude. I guess that Mountain Dew was the last one on Earth. Also, Mountain Dew must be code word for rock.

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4: Overcast skies and humid temperatures overnight with widely separated thunderstorms, a low down to 70. Tomorrow, humid with more clouds than sun, a gusty thunderstorm in the afternoon, a high up to 88. Wednesday, partly sunny with an afternoon and evening thunderstorm, a high temperature up to 90. 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

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Smoke? What smoke? The smoke from the Canadian wildfires that kind of impacted Friday and Saturday's plans did not stop Scottsville's own Drew Pace, nor the people that follow him at Team Pavilion. It was awesome being there. Buffy.

0: it's Big D and Bubba. Tomorrow on the show, Frank Ray is going to be hanging out with us. Pretty cool. Got some brand new music, and he will be performing live for you.
1: Also, send me some money with Carson, her Coupon Carson segment. And it's a cassette tape Tuesday. Good stuff. It's all tomorrow with Big D and Bubba. 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
1: Overcast skies and humid temperatures overnight with widely separated thunderstorms, a low down to 70. Tomorrow, humid with more clouds than sun, a gusty thunderstorm in the afternoon, a high up to 88. Wednesday, partly sunny with an afternoon and evening thunderstorm, a high temperature up to 90. For SeavilleRightNow.com, this is Marshall Emert. Wednesday, partly sunny with an afternoon and evening thunderstorm, a high temperature up to 90. For SeavilleRightNow.com, this is Marshall Emert.
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and Forget My Life coming up in minutes. If you had some drama over the weekend, or maybe you're going through some stuff, we got real stories from real people to make you think twice about your current situation. After Zach Brown Band's Evil.

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I'm here to tell you, it's not as bad as you think it is. 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This is Forget My Life, and here is your first story. Today, I went up and spoke to someone at my local grocery store because I thought he was my neighbor.

0: We chatted for nearly 2 minutes before he politely said, "I'm sorry, I have absolutely no idea who you are." I still had to finish shopping in the same aisle. Forget my life. Today, I walked into my friend's apartment, dropped my backpack on the couch, and started complaining about work. A complete stranger then walked out of the kitchen holding a sandwich, saw me, and then yelled, "Help!" I realized I was in the wrong apartment. I apologized, grabbed my bag, and somehow took his TV remote with me. Forget my life. Today, I took my girlfriend to a very nice restaurant. I thought it would be a good place to pop the question. I gave the ring to the waiter and asked him to put it on her dessert plate. When she saw it, she picked it up, put it down, and said, "No." And then she started to eat her dessert. Forget my life. Today, I was running late for work. To save time, I grabbed my belt on my way out the door and was putting it on in the elevator, which stopped at the next floor before I had put my belt all the way on. A nice-looking girl stepped into the elevator, looked at my undone belt, and screamed, "Ew!" and got off. Forget my life. And finally, our last story. Today, I spent 20 minutes helping an elderly man figure out how to use the self-checkout. When we'd finished, he smiled, thanked me, then walked away without paying for any of his groceries. The cashier assumed I was with him. He used me to steal it all. Forget my life. See, friend, things can always be a little worse.
1: At work, on the road, or at home.
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3: 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The name you've heard before. The one you recognized. 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

So today is the anniversary of the first moon landing, 92.7 Seville Country, which always brings out the best conspiracy theories. Oh, the moon landing was fake. Look, I'm not here to argue with you. I may not agree with you, but I'm not here to argue with you. But I do want to hear your conspiracy theories. 434-220-2392.

0: 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It is Moon Day, the anniversary of the first moon landing.
1: I have got a multitude of conspiracy theories, and I heard you on the radio, and I'm trying to think about one that even freaking suits, but there's a mountain between Charlottesville and Gordonsville.
0: Okay.
1: On top of this mountain, you cannot see what's up there, but it's really like sometimes you can see buildings, and then sometimes you can't see the buildings. They're not there. What is it?
2: What is it?
1: I think that there's a tunnel between there and the White House. I think that's where they take the president.
0: In Gordonsville. Uh-huh. That's a pretty big tunnel there.
1: Nobody knows what's going on up on that mountain.
0: Why don't you just figure out a way to get up on the mountain then?
1: Oh, I had a friend that actually went hunting up there, and he got met by U.S. Marines.
0: Oh, wait, okay.
1: He can't come any farther. There's something going on up on that mountain. And meanwhile...

0: At my house, is my tunnel of love.
1: Okay. Thank you very much. All right. Later, man.
2: Hey, it's Big D and Bubba. Tomorrow on the show, Frank Ray is going to be hanging out with us. Pretty cool. Got some brand new music, and he will be performing live for you.
3: Also, send me some money with Carson, her Coupon Carson segment. And it's a cassette tape Tuesday. Good stuff. It's all tomorrow with Big D and Bubba. 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
3: Overcast skies and humid temperatures overnight with widely separated

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2: Oh, yeah. I hear it looked like it was from a home movie.
3: Oh, it won't real. They just had to beat Russia, and they faked that. We know that. Aliens are real. Jim Morrison's Elvis Presley was alive. I think he was alive. He's dead now, but he was alive in Vegas.
0: What about Jim Morrison?
3: He's a janitor in England.
0: Anything else, Becky?
3: The earth's flat. It's not round. I'm a flat earther. Go to the edge, you're going to fall off.
0: All right. Anything else, Becky?
3: 9/11. It was us that did it because we went in and

0: You're clocking out in the J-O-B is history.
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0: 92.7 Seville Country. My name is Morgan. On this moon day, the anniversary of the first moon landing, which always brings up the best conspiracy theories. Some people think that the moon landing was fake, or at least a lot of you do. I don't know why we're still having this conversation in 2026, to be honest with you. Just me. But, you know, I'm not going to argue with you. Would you argue with me on the following Charlottesville conspiracy theories, though? For example, every time you finally memorize the hydraulic road lanes, they change them on purpose. That's my first Charlottesville conspiracy theory. My next one, the chicken strip on Route 29 is actually a social experiment. Carter Mountain intentionally waits until you arrive to create the traffic jam. But the biggest Charlottesville conspiracy theory is, I believe this is true, the Rio road lanes were designed by an Etch-a-Sketch.
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92.7 Seville Country, the beach-loving Adam Hollywood Hawes. 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He left again for another week and went to a completely different beach. 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

Springsteen from Eric Church. 92.7 Seville Country, giving you the most commercial-free country in Central Virginia. I'm back. It's Adam Hawes with you. Tough Monday for me. I was just at the beach last week, but glad to be back hanging out with you. Hours of commercial-free country tonight, including some new country, like John Party's Boots Off.

0: Hey, it's Big D and Bubba. Tomorrow on the show, Frank Ray is going to be hanging out with us. Pretty cool. Got some brand new music, and he will be performing live for you.
1: Also, send me some money with Carson, her Coupon Carson segment. And it's a cassette tape Tuesday. Good stuff. It's all tomorrow with Big D and Bubba. 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

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Ride, ride, ride. 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
1: Overcast skies and humid temperatures overnight with widely separated thunderstorms, a low down to 70. Tomorrow, humid with more clouds than sun, a gusty thunderstorm in the afternoon, a high up to 88. Wednesday, partly sunny with an afternoon and evening thunderstorm, a high temperature up to 90. For SeavilleRightNow.com, this is Marshall Amert.
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That's a Seville Country throwback on 92.7 Seville Country. You ever ride a bull named Fu Manchu? Hey, hope you've been listening to Big D and Bubba, because you could get yourself a little bit richer just by listening up. I'll explain more coming up right after Megan Maroney. Am I okay?

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0: 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That's Luke Combs, Be By You. Adam Hawes back with you after I was off last week taking some vacation. 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